has a funk. I'm not talking about a smell, you know what I'm saying? I'm talking about a groove. It's a groove that most brothers can't achieve. You know what I'm saying? You got to be Falcon to get some of this, you know what I'm saying? To understand a groove like this, you got to be funky. And if you ain't funky, I don't worry about it.

But I'm talking about the funk. I'm not talking about a smell, you know what I'm saying? I'm talking about a groove. It's a groove that most brothers can't achieve. You know what I'm saying? You got to be foul.

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1: Marker?
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5: And then he went on Oprah's show the next day and told everybody that I was going to make him into another Michael Jackson.

0: directing this?
1: You know, even maybe you could have them rolled up with some kind of pull that I could like string that I could like pull them up.
2: These are kind of loopers. You know what we're supposed to be doing?
1: Well, all I know is that Michael called me. I guess when he gets here, let me know what we're supposed to do.
3: You want it?
4: Man, well, hey, I'm.
5: Hey, Mikey.
6: No, but I think Bubbles is here.
7: Oh, that's from the Cosby Kids. And there's the guy in L.A. Lawrence. And there's the Incredible Hulk. And
8: she says, "Do you love me?" Yeah, you should see my hair in the morning before I wash it and comb it out, dude.
9: Yeah, I understand he wears disguises.
10: Really?
9: Yeah.
11: No. I think we should do the sequel to Jumpin' Jack Flash and Action Jackson.
12: All in one.
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2: What is it? 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

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Those nasty bees are tempting me, oh Lord, but I ain't going back. 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

0: Hello. Sorry, I'm having trouble hearing you. 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A little louder, I still can't hear you. Just kidding. Leave a message at the beep.
1: At the tone, please record your message. When you have finished recording, you may hang up.
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3: She was born in November.